Cause I'm only human after all, and you're only human after all. 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
1: Skive. I look up from the ground to see your sad and teary eyes. You look away from me, and I see there's something you're trying to hide, and I

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Honey, bring it close to my lips, yeah. 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

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Oh, if I could only get some sleep. 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I can't get no sleep.